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1: Cosmo, dance.
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1: Cosmo, dance.
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I'm pulling them off of the dome in threes, so you could call that a hat trick. 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Boy, I'm the dog and you cactus. Go on and read your social media, then try and tell me what fact is. Picked up a bat and went practice. 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

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My name's Matt, but a matter of fact is I've seen peers just churning them out like they've been working in factories. I'm pulling them off of the dome in threes, so you could call that a hat trick. There's not a bag that could pack this. Boy, I'm the dog and you cactus. Go in and read your social media, then try and tell me what fact is. Picked up a baton with practice. See low-key, man, I active. Da Vinci code, like see my bros, they cracked it. They don't preach, just practice.

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Warden Station.

When I act big, big back strap, you can't act this. Big stage for a big actress. My name's Matt, but the matter of fact is I've seen peers just churning them out like they've been working in factories. I'm pulling them off of the dome in threes, so you could call that a hat trick. There's not a bag that could pack this. Boy, I'm the dog and you cactus. Go in and read your social media, then try and tell me what fact is. Picked up a baton with practice. See low-key, man, I'm active. Da Vinci Code, like, see my bros, they cracked it. 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

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In Timis. 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In Chok. 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
2: Okay, nah, nah, invitation for me, but no invites. 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Man, want rave, bruv.

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Morgan Station.

Wanna act big, big that strap, you can't act this. Big, big stage for a big actress. My name's Matt, but the matter of fact is I've seen peers just churning them out like they've been working in factories. I'm pulling them off of the dome in threes, so you could call that a hat trick. There's not a bag that could pack this. Boy, I'm the dog and you cactus. Go on and read your social media, then try and tell me what fact is. Picked up a bat and went practice. See low-key, man, I active. Da Vinci Code, like, see my bros, they cracked it. 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

more

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I'm pulling them off of the dome in threes, so you could call that a hat trick. There's not a bag that could pack this. Boy, I'm the dog and you cactus. Go in and read your social media, then try and tell me what fact is. Picked up a bat and went practice. See low-key, man, I active. Da Vinci Code, like see my bros, they cracked it. 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